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2: Gradually cooling off as we approach the weekend. This is your local forecast. In Baker County this evening, increasing clouds and a bit windy with some patchy smoke and lows in the mid to lower 50s. Tomorrow, partly sunny and staying windy with highs in the mid to lower 80s. Tomorrow evening, mostly cloudy, clearing up by morning with a slight chance of rain and lows in the low 50s to high 40s. And Saturday, calm and sunny with highs in the mid to upper 70s. In Union County this evening, mostly clear skies and slightly windy with some patchy smoke and lows in the lower 50s. Tomorrow, warm and sunny with highs in the mid 80s. Tomorrow evening, partly cloudy for a time with lows in the low 50s to high 40s. And Saturday, getting temperate and sunny and slightly windy with highs in the mid 70s.
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6: Gradually cooling off as we approach the weekend. This is your local forecast. In Baker County this evening, increasing clouds and a bit windy with some patchy smoke and lows in the mid to lower 50s. Tomorrow, partly sunny and staying windy with highs in the mid to lower 80s. Tomorrow evening, mostly cloudy, clearing up by morning with a slight chance of rain and lows in the low 50s to high 40s. And Saturday, calm and sunny with highs in the mid to upper 70s. In Union County this evening, mostly clear skies and slightly windy with some patchy smoke and lows in the lower 50s. Tomorrow, warm and sunny with highs in the mid 80s. Tomorrow evening, partly cloudy for a time with lows in the low 50s to high 40s. And Saturday, getting temperate and sunny and slightly windy with highs in the mid 70s.
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0: 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Let's go, let's
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4: Gradually cooling off as we approach the weekend. This is your local forecast. In Baker County this evening, increasing clouds and a bit windy with some patchy smoke and lows in the mid to lower 50s. Tomorrow, partly sunny and staying windy with highs in the mid to lower 80s. Tomorrow evening, mostly cloudy, clearing up by morning with a slight chance of rain and lows in the low 50s to high 40s. And Saturday, calm and sunny with highs in the mid to upper 70s. In Union County this evening, mostly clear skies and slightly windy with some patchy smoke and lows in the lower 50s. Tomorrow, warm and sunny with highs in the mid-80s. Tomorrow evening, partly cloudy for a time with lows in the low 50s to high 40s. And Saturday, getting temperate and sunny and slightly windy with highs in the mid-70s.
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3: Here are some things going on around the area. There will be a suicide prevention candlelight vigil at Geyser Pullman Park in Baker City on September 10th. This will run from 7 p.m. to 8:30 p.m. The Blue Mountain Old Time Fiddlers are coming to the Rockwall Grange in Elgin for their annual show on September 19th. 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
1: Here are some things going on around the area. There will be a suicide prevention candlelight vigil at Geyser Pullman Park in Baker City on September 10th. This will run from 7 p.m. to 8:30 p.m. The Blue Mountain Old Time Fiddlers are coming to the Rockwall Grange in Elgin for their annual show on September 19th. Dinner will start at 4 p.m. with music at 5. The next LaGrand Community Blood Draw event will take place September 16th and 17th. 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
1: I'm Logan Bajet. 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OTEC has issued a response to some of the recent claims made by the local 125 union amid the ongoing electrical workers' strike. OTEC claims it has not eliminated approved bargaining unit positions and that staff are welcome to return to their positions in the same locations at the same pay rate. OTEC further states that contingency crews have been brought in to maintain power distribution and that all crews are verified journeyman line workers who have completed onboarding. Read OTEC's full statement on our website. Cryptocurrency scams have been surfacing around Baker County. Baker City police officials report that scammers are calling and urging a quick payment. They might claim they're experiencing fines, fees, or account issues of some sort and then ask their victims to use a Bitcoin ATM. BCPD says to never give crypto to someone you don't know and to report suspicious activity to the Baker City police. A community meeting will take place this evening at 6 p.m. in Sumter for the fast-growing McCully Fire. The McCully and North Pole fires have burned together and the blaze continues to grow. Evacuation zones were increased last night. The McCully Fire is 0% contained as of the latest update. That's a quick look at our news. I'm Logan Bajet. Follow breaking news on the Elkhorn Media Group Facebook page.
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2: Partly sunny skies this morning in Baker County with patchy fog and patchy smoke. High temperatures into the 80s this afternoon. For tonight, expect mostly cloudy skies and isolated rain showers and thunderstorms. Low temperatures in the 40s and mid-50s. For the Grand Ronde Valley, that includes Cove, Elgin, and LeGrand. Partly cloudy skies this morning, then clearing. High temperatures into the mid-80s with light wind. For tonight, expect mostly clear skies and low temperatures into the 40s. That's a look at our weather. Follow current conditions at ElkhornMediaGroup.com.
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4: Here are some things going on around the area. 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
3: Partly sunny skies this morning in Baker County with patchy fog and patchy smoke. High temperatures into the 80s this afternoon. For tonight, expect mostly cloudy skies and isolated rain showers and thunderstorms. Low temperatures in the 40s and mid-50s. For the Grand Ronde Valley, that includes Cove, Elgin, and LeGrand. Partly cloudy skies this morning, then clearing. High temperatures into the mid-80s with light wind. For tonight, expect mostly clear skies and low temperatures.

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1: 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Zachariah Peer received the 360-month prison term following a lengthy settlement conference in Baker County Circuit Court. The Baker County Sheriff's Office led the investigation. All three victims participated in the settlement process, with two addressing the judge directly during sentencing. District Attorney Greg Baxter thanked the victims for their courage and willingness to come forward. The Oregon Department of Fish and Wildlife has announced that Northeast Oregon access and habitat areas will reopen tomorrow following recent improvements in fire conditions. Find the full list of specific ANH areas to reopen on our website. OTEC member owners are reminded that OTEC's offices remain open and staff are on hand to assist with account issues. Elkhorn Media Group has received some questions from Baker and Harney County residents regarding alleged mismatches between printed and online billing statement information. Potential issues with member owner accounts need to be evaluated on an account-by-account basis by OTEC. They can be reached at 541-523-3616. That's been a quick look at our Eastern Oregon news headlines. I'm Logan Bidget. Follow breaking news on the Elkhorn Media Group Facebook page.
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1: Good morning. 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Let's start off this morning with some music history. In the year 1984, the Jackson Brothers performed the first of their legendary multi-night show in Dodger Stadium. In general history news, on this date in 1963, over 250,000 civil rights demonstrators gathered at the Lincoln Memorial in Washington, D.C., where Dr. Martin Luther King delivered his monumental I Have a Dream speech. Moving on to quirky news, today is National Red Wine Day. Moving on to birthdays, we'll start with celebrity birthdays for today. Singer Shania Twain is 61. Funny man Jack Black is 57. And Stifler's mom Jennifer Coolidge is 65. Moving on to our local celebrities who are celebrating their special day. Happy birthday to Crystal Boyles. With a note that says, happy birthday, Mama. We hope you have an amazing day. That's love, Magnus, Courtney, and Rosalie. Happy birthday today to Kelly Town. That is love, Wayne, Katie, and family. Happy birthday today to April Hopkins Long. That's from your friends. Happy birthday today to Brittany Fletcher. That's from your family and friends. It looks like we have another birthday announcement for Kelly Town, and that's happy 46th birthday from Mom, Dad, and the family. And we have a happy birthday tomorrow to our own Stacy Cummings out of our Pendleton office. Happy birthday tomorrow, Stacy. We hope you have a great day. That's from everyone at Elkhorn Media Group. All right, those are all the names we have in the box today. So we throw them back in here, give them a mix-up, grab one out. Looks like today's winner of that pizza is Kelly Town. You've won a signature crust pizza from Papa Murphy's in La Grande, where you'll find love at 425 degrees. As always, I want to remind you that if you have a birthday or anniversary that you would like us to include on our show, all you have to do is email us at birthdays@elkhornmediagroup.com.
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3: Partly sunny skies this morning in Baker County with patchy fog and patchy smoke. High temperatures into the 80s this afternoon. For tonight, expect mostly cloudy skies and isolated rain showers and thunderstorms. Low temperatures in the 40s and mid-50s. For the Grand Ronde Valley, that includes Cove, Elgin, and La Grande. Partly cloudy skies this morning, then clearing. High temperatures into the mid-80s with light wind. For tonight, expect mostly clear skies and low temperatures into the 40s. That's a look at our weather. Follow current conditions at elkhornmediagroup.com.
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3: Here are some things going on around the area. There will be a suicide prevention candlelight vigil at Geyser Pullman Park in Baker City on September 10th. This will run from 7 p.m. to 8:30 p.m. The Blue Mountain Old Time Fiddlers are coming to the Rockwall Grange in Elgin for their annual show on September 19th. Dinner will start at 4 p.m. with music at 5. The next LeGrand Community Blood Draw event will take place September 16th and 17th. 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Be a part of our community calendars. 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
0: Partly sunny skies this morning in Baker County with patchy fog and patchy smoke. High temperatures into the 80s this afternoon. For tonight, expect mostly cloudy skies and isolated rain showers and thunderstorms. Low temperatures in the 40s and mid-50s. For the Grand Ronde Valley, that includes Cove, Elgin, and LeGrand. Partly cloudy skies this morning, then clearing. High temperatures into the mid-80s with light wind. For tonight, expect mostly clear skies and low temperatures into the 40s. That's a look at our weather. Follow current conditions at elkhornmediagroup.com. 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
1: I'm Logan Bajet. 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OTEC has issued a response to some of the recent claims made by the local 125 union amid the ongoing electrical workers' strike. OTEC claims it has not eliminated approved bargaining unit positions and that staff are welcome to return to their positions in the same locations at the same pay rate. OTEC further states that contingency crews have been brought in to maintain power distribution and that all crews are verified journeyman line workers who have completed onboarding. Read OTEC's full statement on our website. Cryptocurrency scams have been surfacing around Baker County. Baker City police officials report that scammers are calling and urging a quick payment. They might claim they're experiencing fines, fees, or account issues of some sort and then ask their victims to use a Bitcoin ATM. BCPD says to never give crypto to someone you don't know and to report suspicious activity to the Baker City police. A community meeting will take place this evening at 6 p.m. in Sumter for the fast-growing McCully Fire. The McCully and North Pole fires have burned together and the blaze continues to grow. Evacuation zones were increased last night. The McCully Fire is 0% contained as of the latest update. That's a quick look at our news. I'm Logan Bajet. Follow breaking news on the Elkhorn Media Group Facebook page.
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2: Partly sunny skies this morning in Baker County with patchy fog and patchy smoke. High temperatures into the 80s this afternoon. For tonight, expect mostly cloudy skies and isolated rain showers and thunderstorms. Low temperatures in the 40s and mid-50s. For the Grand Ronde Valley, that includes Cove, Elgin, and LeGrand. Partly cloudy skies this morning, then clearing. High temperatures into the mid-80s with light wind. For tonight, expect mostly clear skies and low temperatures into the 40s. That's a look at our weather. Follow current conditions at elkhornmediagroup.com.
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2: Here are some things going on around the area. There will be a suicide prevention candlelight vigil at Geyser Pullman Park in Baker City on September 10th. This will run from 7 p.m. to 8:30 p.m. The Blue Mountain Old Time Fiddlers are coming to the Rockwall Grange in Elgin for their annual show on September 19th. 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
3: Partly sunny skies this morning in Baker County with patchy fog and patchy smoke. High temperatures into the 80s this afternoon. For tonight, expect mostly cloudy skies and isolated rain showers and thunderstorms. Low temperatures in the 40s and mid-50s. For the Grand Ronde Valley, that includes Cove, Elgin, and LeGrand. Partly cloudy skies this morning, then clearing. High temperatures into the mid-80s with light wind. For tonight, expect mostly clear skies and low temperatures into the 40s. That's a look at our weather. Follow current conditions at elkhornmediagroup.com. 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
1: 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Here's the latest from ElkhornMediaGroup.com. 43-year-old Zachariah Peer has been sentenced to 30 years in prison for child sex abuse in Baker County. Zachariah Peer received the 360-month prison term following a lengthy settlement conference in Baker County Circuit Court. The Baker County Sheriff's Office led the investigation. All three victims participated in the settlement process, with two addressing the judge directly during sentencing. District Attorney Greg Baxter thanked the victims for their courage and willingness to come forward. The Oregon Department of Fish and Wildlife has announced that Northeast Oregon access and habitat areas will reopen tomorrow following recent improvements in fire conditions. Find the full list of specific A&H areas to reopen on our website. OTEC member owners are reminded that OTEC's offices remain open and staff are on hand to assist with account issues. Elkhorn Media Group has received some questions from Baker and Harney County residents regarding alleged mismatches between printed and online billing statement information. Potential issues with member owner accounts need to be evaluated on an account-by-account basis by OTEC. They can be reached at 541-523-3616. That's been a quick look at our Eastern Oregon news headlines. I'm Logan Bidget. Follow breaking news on the Elkhorn Media Group Facebook page.
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2: Warm and sunny today and a bit windy in some areas. This is your local forecast. In Baker County this morning, getting mostly clear with temperatures in the mid-70s by noon. This afternoon, mostly sunny and slightly windy with patchy smoke and highs in the mid to lower 80s. And this evening, partly cloudy for a time. We'll see temperatures in the low 60s by midnight, dropping to the high 40s by sunrise. In Union County this morning, clear skies with temperatures in the high 70s by noon. This afternoon, warm and sunny with highs in the mid 80s. And this evening, staying mostly clear and getting slightly windy with temperatures in the low 60s by midnight, dropping to the high 40s by sunrise. That's it for your local weather. For more news and updates, visit ElkhornMediaGroup.com.
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2: Here are some things going on around the area. 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This will run from 7 p.m. to 8:30 p.m. The Blue Mountain Old Time Fiddlers are coming to the Rockwall Grange in Elgin for their annual show on September 19th. Dinner will start at 4 p.m. with music at 5. The next LeGrand Community Blood Draw event will take place September 16th and 17th. 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
3: Warm and sunny today and a bit windy in some areas. This is your local forecast. In Baker County this morning, getting mostly clear with temperatures in the mid-70s by noon. This afternoon, mostly sunny and slightly windy with patchy smoke and highs in the mid to lower 80s. And this evening, partly cloudy for a time. We'll see temperatures in the low 60s by midnight, dropping to the high 40s by sunrise. In Union County this morning, clear skies with temperatures in the high 70s by noon. This afternoon, warm and sunny with highs in the mid-80s. And this evening, staying mostly clear and getting slightly windy with temperatures in the low 60s by midnight, dropping to the high 40s by sunrise. That's it for your local weather. For more news and updates, visit elkhornmediagroup.com.
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4: Warm and sunny today and a bit windy in some areas. This is your local forecast. In Baker County this morning, getting mostly clear with temperatures in the mid-70s by noon. This afternoon, mostly sunny and slightly windy with patchy smoke and highs in the mid to lower 80s. And this evening, partly cloudy for a time. We'll see temperatures in the low 60s by midnight, dropping to the high 40s by sunrise. In Union County this morning, clear skies with temperatures in the high 70s by noon. This afternoon, warm and sunny with highs in the mid-80s. And this evening, staying mostly clear and getting slightly windy with temperatures in the low 60s by midnight, dropping to the high 40s by sunrise. That's it for your local weather. For more news and updates, visit elkhornmediagroup.com.
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1: 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Joining me today is Assistant Superintendent Scott Carpenter. 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
2: 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We have several you can choose from, and then we have a staff member that provides outlines and support to those programs so that families can feel like they're moving through those and achieving at the same rate as their peers that would have been in school. So you can register for those programs through district office, and they start up at the same time as the normal school year.
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4: 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The next LeGrand Community Blood Draw event will take place September 16th and 17th. 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
4: Warm and sunny today and a bit windy in some areas. This is your local forecast. In Baker County this morning, getting mostly clear with temperatures in the mid-70s by noon. This afternoon, mostly sunny and slightly windy with patchy smoke and highs in the mid to lower 80s. And this evening, partly cloudy for a time. We'll see temperatures in the low 60s by midnight, dropping to the high 40s by sunrise. In Union County this morning, clear skies with temperatures in the high 70s by noon. This afternoon, warm and sunny with highs in the mid-80s. And this evening, staying mostly clear and getting slightly windy with temperatures in the low 60s by midnight, dropping to the high 40s by sunrise. That's it for your local weather. For more news and updates, visit ElkhornMediaGroup.com.
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2: Here are some things going on around the area. There will be a suicide prevention candlelight vigil at Geyser Pullman Park in Baker City on September 10th. This will run from 7 p.m. to 8:30 p.m. The Blue Mountain Old Time Fiddlers are coming to the Rockwall Grange in Elgin for their annual show on September 19th. Dinner will start at 4 p.m. with music at 5. The next LeGrand Community Blood Draw event will take place September 16th and 17th. 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
3: 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See you at the fairgrounds. Partly sunny skies for the rest of the day in Baker County. Looking at high temperatures into the 80s. On into tonight, mostly cloudy. Isolated rain showers and thunderstorms this evening. Then partly cloudy skies. Lows in the 40s to mid-50s. For tomorrow, areas of fog in the morning. Otherwise, mostly sunny in the 70s to low. Or 80s. For the Grand Ronde Valley, including Cove, Elgin, and LeGrand, sunny skies for the rest of the day. Expect highs into the mid-80s with light wind. Tonight, it's mostly clear, lows into the 40s, and tomorrow, sunny, becoming partly cloudy, highs in the mid-70s. Follow current conditions at elkhornmediagroup.com.
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2: Here are some things going on around the area. 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This will run from 7 p.m. to 8:30 p.m. The Blue Mountain Old Time Fiddlers are coming to the Rockwall Grange in Elgin for their annual show on September 19th. 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
2: Partly sunny skies for the rest of the day in Baker County. Looking at high temperatures into the 80s. On into tonight, mostly cloudy. Isolated rain showers and thunderstorms this evening. Then partly cloudy skies. Lows in the 40s to mid-50s. For tomorrow, areas of fog in the morning. Otherwise, mostly sunny in the 70s to lower 80s. For the Grand Ronde Valley, including Cove, Elgin, and LeGrand. Sunny skies for the rest of the day. Expect highs into the mid-80s with light wind. Tonight, it's mostly clear, lows into the 40s, and tomorrow, sunny, becoming partly cloudy, highs in the mid-70s. Follow current conditions at elkhornmediagroup.com. 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
3: Here are some things going on around the area. There will be a suicide prevention candlelight vigil at Geyser Pullman Park in Baker City on September 10th. This will run from 7 p.m. to 8:30 p.m. The Blue Mountain Old Time Fiddlers are coming to the Rockwall Grange in Elgin for their annual show on September 19th. Dinner will start at 4 p.m. with music at 5. 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
2: Partly sunny skies for the rest of the day in Baker County. Looking at high temperatures into the 80s. On into tonight, mostly cloudy. Isolated rain showers and thunderstorms this evening. Then partly cloudy skies. Lows in the 40s to mid-50s. For tomorrow, areas of fog in the morning. Otherwise, mostly sunny in the 70s to lower 80s. For the Grand Ronde Valley, including Cove, Elgin, and LeGrand. Sunny skies for the rest of the day. Expect highs into the mid-80s with light wind. Tonight, it's mostly clear, lows into the 40s, and tomorrow, sunny, becoming partly cloudy, highs in the mid-70s. Follow current conditions at elkhornmediagroup.com.
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4: 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Joining me today is Assistant Superintendent Scott Carpenter. 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
5: 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So you can register for those programs through district office, and they start up at the same time as the normal school year.
4: Keep up to date on what's happening in the district at LeGrandSD.org.
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7: Here are some things going on around the area. 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This will run from 7 p.m. to 8:30 p.m. The Blue Mountain Old Time Fiddlers are coming to the Rockwall Grange in Elgin for their annual show on September 19th. 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
3: Cooling off this weekend and getting a bit windy. This is your local forecast. In Baker County this evening, mostly cloudy for a time, clearing up overnight with lows in the low 50s to high 40s. Tomorrow, nice and sunny with highs in the mid to upper 70s. Tomorrow evening, partly cloudy for a time and getting a bit windy with lows in the low 40s to high 30s. And Sunday, again, nice and sunny with highs in the mid to upper 70s. In Union County this evening, partly cloudy with lows in the low 50s to high 40s. Tomorrow, mostly sunny and a bit windy with highs in the mid 70s. Tomorrow evening, partly cloudy and staying a bit windy with lows in the mid to lower 40s. And Sunday, once again, nice and sunny with highs in the high 70s.
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4: Here are some things going on around the area. There will be a suicide prevention candlelight vigil at Geyser Pullman Park in Baker City on September 10th. This will run from 7 p.m. to 8:30 p.m. The Blue Mountain Old Time Fiddlers are coming to the Rockwall Grange in Elgin for their annual show on September 19th. Dinner will start at 4 p.m. with music at 5. The next LeGrand Community Blood Draw event will take place September 16th and 17th. 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Be a part of our community calendars. 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
4: Cooling off this weekend and getting a bit windy. This is your local forecast. In Baker County this evening, mostly cloudy for a time, clearing up overnight with lows in the low 50s to high 40s. Tomorrow, nice and sunny with highs in the mid to upper 70s. Tomorrow evening, partly cloudy for a time and getting a bit windy with lows in the low 40s to high 30s. And Sunday, again, nice and sunny with highs in the mid to upper 70s. In Union County this evening, partly cloudy with lows in the low 50s to high 40s. Tomorrow, mostly sunny and a bit windy with highs in the mid 70s. Tomorrow evening, partly cloudy and staying a bit windy with lows in the mid to lower 40s. And Sunday, once again, nice and sunny with highs in the high 70s.
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3: Here are some things going on around the area. There will be a suicide prevention candlelight vigil at Geyser Pullman Park in Baker City on September 10th. This will run from 7 p.m. to 8:30 p.m. The Blue Mountain Old Time Fiddlers are coming to the Rockwall Grange in Elgin for their annual show on September 19th. Dinner will start at 4 p.m. with music at 5. 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
3: Cooling off this weekend and getting a bit windy, this is your local forecast. In Baker County this evening, mostly cloudy for a time, clearing up overnight with lows in the low 50s to high 40s. Tomorrow, nice and sunny with highs in the mid to upper 70s. Tomorrow evening, partly cloudy for a time and getting a bit windy with lows in the low 40s to high 30s. And Sunday, again, nice and sunny with highs in the mid to upper 70s. In Union County this evening, partly cloudy with lows in the low 50s to high 40s. Tomorrow, mostly sunny and a bit windy with highs in the mid 70s. Tomorrow evening, partly cloudy and staying a bit windy with lows in the mid to lower 40s. And Sunday, once again, nice and sunny with highs in the high 70s.
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